0: 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I am. 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

0: You know what the problem with these hair machines is? 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Some people think for what it's worth to fix it, make the shit work right, you might as well dump them.
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0: Hoi, dit is Rob Willemsen van de Nederlandse band Serraniva. 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

Now where did I put those years? I swear I had them here, just now, in the palm of my hand. I was going to give them to you, with a note and a card. I thought I'd given you my word. I must have put them down without thinking, like a set of keys, like the pen with which I was writing that in the twinkling of an eye has gone. All those words unwritten, the truths unsaid, the doors I can't unlock, the hours unshared, the tears unshed, lost to the tyranny of the clock.

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1: It's Peter Timmerman!
2: Enter a world of untold stories, never seen or heard before. All of them a sacred message created in this head of hers. Shh, be silent now. Just listen carefully and remember a sacred.

We're attuned to folky wave, where we combine folk music and symphonic rock in one radio show. Maybe strange, but in both cases, in both musical cases, it's about stories that are told. News that is brought from the past and from the future. This is Elvia with the intro and La Voix Migente from Untold Stories. My name is Peter Timmerman.

Beautiful music from Elvia and La Voix Mi Gente. And preceding that was the intro. And she's from Belgium. Next is Croatia. And we're going to listen to Lowell Dwin and Duza Balkanska and Rising Sun.

two tracks by Lowell Dune, and we have played Dusa Balskanska and The Rising Sun. And well, it's not the easiest name to spell to remember which band you have heard. Lowell Dune, in the Netherlands we would say Lowell Down with a double N. But you can find the playlist, of course, on the station website or Facebook site. So look there. Next is music from Silhouette. And again, there are two tracks. Both are the same track. Musical piece. Web of Lies, it's called. It's divided in two parts. Part one is Divau and part two is D-Plot. In total, over 12 minutes of beautiful music.

Silhouette and the Web of Lies. Two parts, The Vow and Die Plot. And in both you could hear the violin of Sophie Zeyer. And Sophie is actually on many albums to be heard, like this one from Chesser. She's part of the band Chesser. This is The Ruin.

The Ruin from Valos, the album 2017, and we heard Sophie Zeyer on the violin, like we heard before at Silhouette. Busy Bee, actually, because she has another band where she's the violist from, and that's Sunfire, and they make a little bit different kind of folk music, more in the direction of the country. This is the Sawyer's Dance, Sunfire.

Sunfire and the Sawyer's Dance, and actually that's a bit of the name of the violin player in this band, Sunfire, Sophie Zeyer, and you're there on violin. Next is music that I'm not sure if I could play this because it's not actually released yet. It's Guinevere, but they are so very good, so damn good. So I'm going to bring it to you. Here's the Writings on the Wall, Guinevere.

Guinevere and the Writings on the Wall, and Sam Smith cover. They have a lot of more music that will be played in future times, but this one is really beautiful, from 2019. Next is music from Spain. It's the band Baal, and Baal, and Carranza, Caravanserai.

0: Music by Bail from Spain, from Madrid they are, and Karan van Zij. Next is another track by Val, but it's recorded live on Costafest 2019, and it sounds a little bit less good because it's a rip-off, but the music is so good and the song is so fine. So we're going to play it anyway from the Meadowfields from Costafest in 2019. This is Fandango Extremeño.
1: So this song is a fandango, it's a kind of rhythm, typical in Spain. Those one from the south of Spain, those of you.
2: Adeo, adeo, adeo!
3: ¡Viva Extremadura, cojones!

Butas and the Lutzes and Aqua Viva from 1971. It's a long time ago. We're going up north again in Spain, very much north, I think. Trobar de Muerte, and this is Die Wolf.

Toba de Muerte from Spain and De Wolf. The last track in this album in this hour is The Bee in the Box. From The Bee in the Box. And this is Both Sides, The Tweets. Until next time.

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Once they are closed, you can never go back. It's up to you to choose. Just try to listen to the elves. Remember their voice and cherish what you've heard.

0: Enter a world of untold stories, never seen or heard before. All of them a sacred message created in this head of hers. Shh, be silent now. Just listen carefully and remember a sacred time when we lived together.
1: Hello and welcome to this edition of Folky Way, where we combine folk and rock and sometimes some pop as well into one radio hour. And we started off with Mary Wilson from 1982, and this is it. Yeah, that's it. But we have more Mary Wilson for you from 2026. Oh, that's good news, I think, because she always guarantees a lot of pop fun. Good pop songs with, often a nice punch, good beat. Not always. She has also her quiet moments. But now we have some good news from Mary Wilson, 2026. There's an album out as well.

Progressive rock music at this time is, of course, always nice to listen to, but there should be something to hum along as well in between. And Mary Wilson did the good of humming, I think, in Good News. Well, it's time for some modern classical music.

From the 2026 album Aurora from Yes, we heard Ariadne. It's a nice tune and a nice an arrangement for this track. Next is music from Blackmore's Night. It's God Save the

From 2016, from the album Serpent's Kiss, we heard Serpentine and the Dark Queen, and before that it was Blackmore's Night and God Save the Keg. Well, they evolved a bit from folk to folkish metal, and we heard the folkish metal part, and now we're going back to 2011, live from Elvia in Haarzuilen in the Netherlands. We're going to listen to A Rosebud in June.

Serpentijn live in de Netherlands. De Elf Fantasy Fair in Netherlands. Near Utrecht. Dat is in Huis Island, the castle there. Next is music from Queen. We had, of course, just now the Dark Queen from Serpentine. Now we have the March of the Black Queen by Queen.

Well, I was ready with the calculator, but I didn't hear any words. So indeed, it is a song with no words. It's a tree with no words. A tree with no leaves. David Crosby from 1971. Next is from 1968, Jason Court. And he tells you, spring never came twice in 1 year.

Jason Court, Spring Never Came Twice. Two choices by Caroline. And we heard David Crosby and Jason Court. Next is from Brazil, Steeland with Julia Cristal and Wolven Benison.

Steeland en Julia Crystal together in Wolven Benison 2027. Next is Mark Fontaine together with Elvia. Two tracks from them, Promise Me and Rise.

Well, there you have it. It was Elvia together with Mark Fontaine and Promise Me and Rise. And, well, she's already busy with the outro of this Folky Wave. The outro to Elvia's Unheard Tales, Untold Tales. And also the outro to this hour of Folky Wave. Until next time, bye bye.

0: Once they're closed, you can never go back. It's up to you to choose. Just try to listen to the elves. Remember their voice and cherish what you've heard.
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0: Hello, welcome back to the Dark Side of the Moon for another 2 hours of classic progressive rock with yours truly, Gary Jackson. We'll have a sloppy bit in the middle, and we'll have an intro quiz towards the end of the programme. But we will start with something that, if you're a fan of vintage classic rock music, probably needs no introduction. If you're not, this will be Led Zeppelin.
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We started off this week with Led Zeppelin from their fourth album and Misty Mountain Hop, and there was Peter Barton's and a song called Tear Down the Wall. That was from a compilation called Let the Electric Children Play. Now this is from Black Sabbath's fourth album, a song called Cornucopia.

0: Black Sabbath from the fourth album. I think that was the last one to be issued on the Spiral Vertigo label, and that was called Cornucopia.
1: There is no dark side of the moon, really. As a matter of fact, it's all dark.

We started off that pairing with Colosseum. I think that was from their album Colosseum, but a lot of people, myself included for years, called it For Those About to Die, We Salute You, because the front cover had a monolith of some sort on it with that caption. That was a song called Debut, and we followed them with Crosby, Stills and Nash and their version of Joni Mitchell's Woodstock. Can I say thanks for all the nice comments coming in about The Dark Side of the Moon? For a show that started off as a 3-month trial about 15 years ago, it's sort of taken on a life of its own, and it's great to know that I'm not the only one who remembers all this music. Talking of remembering music, thanks very much to Eddie, who's been in touch. Eddie lives in Southend in Essex, and says some nice things about the show, and also said what a great Def Leppard fan he is. So he said, how about playing something by them?

0: Def Leppard were first of those two, as suggested by Eddie, with Rock, Rock Till You Drop. And they were followed by the Fabulous Thunderbirds and a song called I Believe I'm in Love.
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2: The Dark Side of the Moon.

First of those two was a band called Audience, and possibly the nearest they got to a hit single, Belladonna Moonshine. And they were followed by John Anderson from an album called Change We Must and a song called Hurry Home. Now from their second album, imaginatively titled Kayak 2, this is Dutch band Kayak and Trust in the Machine.

0: Kayak and a song called Trust in the Machine. They have made about 20-odd albums over the years, Kayak. A very worthwhile checking them out if you haven't come across them before. Now we're off to the sloppy bit in the middle of the dark side of the moon.
1: This is the sloppy bit in the middle of the dark side of the moon.

0: the sloppy bit, more or less in the middle of the dark side of the moon this week. We started off with Ian Hunter from his album Defiance Part 1 and a song called Guernica, followed by John Mayer from his album Heavier Things and Come Back to Bed. Then Jimi Hendrix and a song called Angel. And we finished off with Genesis from the album Selling England by the Pound, the first lead vocal attempt, and a successful one, I think, by Phil Collins with the band when Peter Gabriel was still there. That was a song called More Fool Me.
1: Yes, Genesis, Pink Floyd, Jethro Tull, all here on the dark side of the moon.

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That's Pink Floyd and a song simply called Sheep. And I bet they didn't get any royalties either.

Great stuff. Pink Floyd there, and Sheep. Now, from their 1991 album, The World, this is the wonderful Pendragon, and a song called Prayer.

0: Pendragon and a song called Prayer, followed by Barclay James Harvest from an early album called Barclay James Harvest and Other Short Stories. And if my memory serves me correctly, they were one of the bands being touted around as the new Beatles, because when that was released, the musical world was somewhat in mourning for the Beatles, and just about anybody that made a tuneful song was classed as the new Beatles back in those times.
1: The Dark Side of the Moon, the home of prog rock.

That's Bebop Deluxe from their album Axe Victim and a song called Jets at Dawn. This is the, it's the intro quiz for this week. Do you remember who this is and what the song's called? Don't bother contacting the studio if you think you know, because I'll play it for you in about 5 minutes' time. Here it is again. Now we move on with Leon Russell. And if you're not familiar with Leon Russell, he's very well worth looking up. He was into everything musically during his career. If they were famous, he probably played with them. Well, here he is with one of his tracks from a solo album called Leon Russell and the Shelter People, an old Bob Dylan song.

Leon Russell and his version of A Hard Rain's Gonna Fall. This was our version for this week anyway of The Dark Side of the Moon. Hope you enjoyed it and that you'll join me same time next week for another look back at classic progressive rock. I'll leave you as usual with the answer to the intro quiz, which was Richard and Linda Thompson and the title track to their album I Wanna See the Bright Lights Tonight.

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1: Are you sitting comfortably? Good. Then we'll begin.
2: Les Anting. I'm happier than a goat in a landfill.

Well, of course, I can't speak for you, but I'd actually never heard of that band before until today when it popped up in my inbox as a... Have a listen to this, Les. It's a man called Vandenberg, and that track was called House on Fire. Hello there, it's Les Anzig in for another couple of hours of Music Mayhem and the Music Mayhem Mix. We've got great music throughout the next 2 hours. Continuing now with Peter Gabriel and Panopticon.

A lively little tune there from Bobby Jones, ass-kicking blues rock track, Two-Headed Woman, to the Red Hot Chili Peppers and the Zephyr Song.

the Music Mayhem mix with AC/DC and Give It Up. Here's a couple now, one old and one new from the Rolling Stones. First, Tumbling Dice, and then from the new album, Rough and Twisted.

And there they go. Brand new music from the Rolling Stones there from their new album, Foreign Tongues. And that was called Rough and Twisted. Here's Bondi Cigars now, a little bit of arse-kicking blues rock with Bad Weather Blues.

And they were the Stone Gods. You Brought a Knife to a Gunfight. Just before that, the band Tail Gunner and War in Heaven. And now for young Gemma Chrysler from her album Nine Covers and Me. And here's a cover. This is Wonderwall.

And the Music Mayhem mix continues with Supertramp there and Downstream. And now, Bonnie Raitt, I Need Love.

You know, I don't mind whether it's Fish singing or Steve Hogarth. Marillion is absolutely great for me. Childhood End there, or Childhood's End, I should say there, from Marillion. Here's Hello Goodbye Now and All of Your Love.

And just in case you're wondering, I'm Les Antink, and this is 2 hours of music mayhem. And they were Biffy Clyro and Born on a Horse. We've got music coming up from Stonebroken, Joe Bonamassa, Cinderella, Electric Light Orchestra, and others on Music Mayhem.

And that was Stone Broken, Me Without You. And before it, it was Chris de Burgh and A Spaceman Came Travelling. Here's Joe Bonamassa now, One of Those Days.

Jeff Lynne and his band, the Electric Light Orchestra, and Don't Walk Away. And just a little bit before that, Cinderella. Not the ones that go to the ball, but the ones that go to the Rock Hall. Cinderella and Long Cold Winter. Wishbone Ash on the way with Cosmic Jazz.

And it could only be Aerosmith there, and Amazing, the orchestral version. And before that, the fabulous Bullet for My Valentine. And yes, I'm still waiting for the new album, which keeps getting pushed back. I think it's going to be next year now. The song there was A Place Where You Belong. That's it, I'm done for another week of Music Mayhem. Try and join me again if you can next week. Until then, I'll say goodbye, ta-ta, and I'll see you next time. And I'll leave you today with the Eagles and Long Road Out of Eden. Bye for now.

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0: Ici, mon jeune amour, Gerard Claesen.
1: On Rafael with friends, we are setting aside some airtime for the Dutch Royal Association dedicated to the global introduction of traditional Dutch smartlappen, as well as dance and party music. And we do have an exquisite example of this to share with you.
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0: Well, Charlie Watts may have left us, but the music certainly does remain. And that's what we are all about.
1: No borders, no boundaries. Just music without frontiers. With Chris Kennedy.

Well, as always, this program is nothing if not eclectic. Hello there and welcome to another edition of Music Without Frontiers. Kicking off with the Rolling Stones, if you're not too sort of overwhelmed by too many Rolling Stones tracks these days. But I just had to start off with that one, Street Fighting Man. And we're remembering, of course, the great Charlie Watts. And there is one more Rolling Stones track, or at least one more to go between now and the end of this hour. And it was on to Kozak System after that, and Shablia, the title of that. And then we heard from Johnny Allen and The Promised Land. Now then, this next one kind of reminds me of somebody from a long time ago, from a completely different continent. It sounds a bit like if Johnny Cash had been born in North Africa, maybe he would have come up with something like this. This is Rashid Taha and Anna from 2013.

All types of music from all kinds of places. This is Music Without Frontiers. I'm Chris Kennedy. Nice to have your company as always at this time. We had Richard Taha, or indeed Rashid Taha, and Anna, followed by Richard Thompson and This Wheel's on Fire. And there are various versions of that particular tune. That has to be one of my favourites. I think that Richard Thompson could sing the national anthem and make it sound like he wrote it himself. But there you go. He does know just how to put his own particular stamp on a tune. Indeed, as does this next chap. And we're talking about Jake Bugg. Now, he's got a brand new album out at the moment. The only problem with that is I haven't received my brand new copy of it just yet. I'm expecting it to pop through my letterbox any time in the next 10 days or so, I hope, if that doesn't make me sound like somebody from the 1950s. This one is called Bigger Lover. They do say that bigger is better, but I wouldn't know anything about that.

That's music from all around the globe, as always here on Music Without Frontiers. Two super talented singer-songwriters for you there, starting off with Jake Bugg and Bigger Love. That one taken from his 2017 album, Hearts That Strain. And then Sarah Watkins and Long Hot Summer Days, which we're starting to look back on now with some fondness. If you're listening in the Northern Hemisphere, those days are kind of disappearing fast. But never mind. The music is here to keep you warm. And this one will certainly keep you warm. It's from an album of Tex-Mex Spanish music called Alma de Cantora. And we're going to hear the sound now of Ampro Sanchez. This is La Cuenta Artres.

No borders. No boundaries. Just music without frontiers.

Well, first of all, we heard from the amazing Amparo Sanchez and La Cuenta Astras, hotly followed by the incredible Rycuder and Shrinking Man on Music Without Frontiers. Well, sad and sorry to say that Charlie Watts isn't the only one who has left us recently. I have to say that the wonderful Lee Scratch Perry has finally shuffled off his dub-tightened reggae coil. He has passed away on his native island of Jamaica at the age of 85, and very much a pioneer of dub and roots reggae, along with his compatriots, the Upsetters. And was going all through the 60s, 70s, 80s and beyond. And one particular quote that I came across recently, which I absolutely love, and speaking of the Rolling Stones, Keith Richards, who is always quotable, described Lee Scratch Perry as the Salvador Dali of music. Okay then, see what you think.

listening to Music Without Frontiers, and first off, music from that great, indeed, the late reggae renegade Lee Scratch Perry, and an old one from him, a particularly old one. That recording is sounding its age, but it's great to hear it again. What a Good Woodman was the title of that. Then on to The Supremes and Stoned Love, which we'll play for Simon, a regular listener in the United Kingdom. Hope you enjoy that one, Simon. It's a short hop from The Supremes to The Staple Singers. When will we get paid is the question. I hate to think what the answer is.

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Just music without frontiers. 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

0: dus zo goed en niet zo kwaad. 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
1: Well, now, I don't often play live recordings on this program for no particular reason. I've noticed I don't really have that many, but somehow that just felt kind of right. It certainly sounded good to me from Bluff and Ander Kust live. And before that, Moose Allison. Remember that old chestnut? It's not played much on the radio these days. It's probably not terribly PC anymore, but it's called Parchman Farm, and we kicked off that bunch with the Staple Singers, and When Will We Be Paid? I guess we will just have to keep on waiting. The next bunch of guys have no trouble getting paid, and I dare say at least two of them will continue to receive the royalties. I did promise you some more from the Rolling Stones at the top of the programme. So, from me, till next we meet, bye now.

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You boys and girls won't object to Grove's emulsified nose drops. There's nothing unpleasant about them. They don't run out of your nose and make you messy. They don't run down the back of your throat and make you sickish. What's more, they don't burn or sting the inside of your...

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You're always in my mind. I can tell maybe one day I'll all fade away and summer turn the day.